sometimes in subtle different ways, you can't quite place your finger on it. Those changes are significant, often to the point where you can't easily recognize the person anymore. I'm honestly not sure that's true.

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Astronauts report it feels good. T-minus 25 seconds. 20 seconds and counting. T-minus 15 seconds. Guidance is internal. 12, 12, 9.

last week, I promised to tell you today how to become a space cadet,

0: Because the potato hair is a very simple rhythm, 24-hour rhythm, it doesn't have a complicated life pattern. If the potato cannot survive out of the sphere of influence, then I would be very, very cautious if I were concerned with the total problem of sending man out into outer space until I had found out what it was.
1: I saw top secret documents saying that an unidentified flying object had landed. I saw top secret documents saying that an unidentified flying object had landed.

0: Yeah, could you bug your eyes out just a little bit?
1: Yeah,
0: that's cool.
1: Out.
0: I mean, you know, real ghetto. Okay, we'll shoot the video over here. We need a, like, a street area. You know, where's some kids with some old shit? Where's the gold chain?
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4: 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Angol-magyar ritmikus nyelvecskéztetés Sanyival. Minden pénteken 9-től 10-ig Attilos Rádión, levegőből a 90,3-on, falból a 103,7-en, trótkapcsolat 2.15, 37, 73.

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0: Hey, Beavis.
1: Yeah.
0: Are you guys gonna, like, kick it old school?
1: Yeah. Kick it.
2: I'm sorry, but your scratching is up. Please deposit another record or else your party

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Cold one. 87 out of edges is the killer soul's fury. If an early journeyman, paint a picture. Paint a picture. Feel the weight, the stick, take your break down the transmitter, load the hertz on top of hertz. We go to work, the heavy hitter.

see what I was. But I hated the thought of other people knowing what I was. Because we hide in plain sight all the time. There's so many of us.